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1: Why are you judging me?
0: Zero. 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None. Netta.
1: Come on. 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
3: Wet conditions on your drive, and please drive to the conditions. We do have overnight work on the 400 northbound approaching Innisfil Beach Road, two left lanes blocked, but no delays there. We do have a crash, though, on the 401 eastbound express near Brimley, blocking the right lane. At Sunnybrook, you're the reason clinical trials are giving tens of thousands of people hope and why they will transform care. Give today, you're the reason.ca. I'm Dan Dealey. That's Hot Country Traffic.
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0: Hot Country traffic.
4: Well, the overnight work continues. 400 northbound approaching Innisfil Beach Road, blocking two left lanes, not causing any delays, but wet conditions continue on your drive if you're downtown, if you're in York or Simcoe regions. 410 southbound past Sandalwood, Jackknife tractor trailer. 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I'm Dan Dealey. That's Hot Country traffic.
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2: It's Wednesday, June 10th. Good morning. It already feels 26 with the Humidex in Newmarket, Aurora. Gas $1.72. I'm Stacey Englehart. An OPP constable was killed in the line of duty yesterday in Northern Ontario. Police said they were conducting an investigation in Hearst at about 12:30 in the afternoon when Constable Taryn Bally died after being seriously injured. Police say he's been with the service for 2.5 years. A massive barn fire early yesterday morning closed Vaughan Roads. According to YorkRegion.com, emergency crews called at about 1:30 in the morning to a blaze near Kirby and Weston. It appears an abandoned barn caught fire. No other details were known. Federal government will introduce legislation today addressing social media and AI chatbot safety. The Digital Safety Act is expected to be introduced at a news conference at 5. The bill will include a ban on social media for kids under 16. The Bank of Canada is set to make an interest rate announcement this morning after a turbulent period of economic data. While Canada is in a recession, doesn't seem to bother the central bank, who's widely expected to deliver a fifth consecutive hold on its benchmark rate, which stands at 2.25%. And a 23-year-old from Brampton has made Canada's roster at the FIFA World Cup. Jaden Nelson is replacing an injured midfielder. Bryan Adams, meanwhile, set to kick off the festivities tonight in Toronto, headlining a star-studded countdown concert. Hot Country Sports, NHL playoff Stanley Cup Finals. Carolina beat Vegas 5-3, tying the series at 2. Baseball yesterday, the Jays beat Philly 3-2. That home series wraps up tonight, 7. Canada's women's soccer team defeated host Costa Rica in an international friendly yesterday. NBA Finals tonight, San Antonio is New York, 8:30. The Knicks lead 2-1. And in the WNBA, the Toronto Tempo hosts Connecticut at 7. Hot Country weather, chance of showers and thunderstorms this afternoon, 29, feeling 37 with Humidex. Chance of showers tonight, a low of 20. Tomorrow, a little bit like today, chance of showers, risk of a thunderstorm. But 30 will feel 38 with the Humidex. Right now, 21 feels 26 in Newmarket, Aurora. I'm Stacey Englehart.
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0: Zach McPhee, Smoke, good morning. How are you? Oh, it is hump day. It's Wednesday. It's Wine Wednesday. Water me up Wednesday. And what are you thinking Wednesday? Oh, my goodness. Good morning to Greg, who's hit us up on the text line. Coffee cheers. Yeah, a little bit of rain overnight. Definitely the plants needed it and the grass. And you know, we hope that you have a good day, too. So Greg was saying he was listening to the other guys for 15-plus years, and he's switched over to us. It's a major changeover, but he's glad that he joined the party, and we are glad to have you every morning, Greg. Thank you so much. 1-877-505-3692. We'd love to hear from you. Let us know where you're tuning in from. So I met a family last night. You ever have those moments where you're doing something, and then you feel like there's a bunch of eyes on you? And then you turn and you're like, oh, wow, there's something staring at me. Something, not someone. Right along the fence, there was about four or five little baby raccoons just staring at me, just loving life in the bush. There's a whole bunch of bushes that the neighbors had planted. They're kind of gone wild, by the way. You need to trim them. Trim your bush, neighbors. And anyways, I'm like staring at them. And they were just going back and forth, and they're staring at me, and then mama comes. This massive raccoon comes from, like, another, the other side of the fence, and she's, like, staring at me, and then all the babies are peeking their heads out. Then they leave, and then they come back, and you could hear them, and it's almost like a chirpy noise that they make. And I'm like, oh, great, more people. More people in the neighborhood. So yeah, I don't know how to get rid of raccoons. If you know how to get rid of them, I don't know if I have to call like animal control, because I feel like they're kind of nesting in those bushes a little bit, and I was worried about the dog. So yeah, a whole family of raccoons I met last night. 1-877-505-3692. Love to hear from you.
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0: Mainly cloudy skies today, high of 29. Humidex making it feel like 37. Driving along the 400 into Barrie, same thing. Cloudy skies, Humidex feeling like 32. Partly cloudy skies overnight. Low of 17. And for Thursday, mainly cloudy skies, Humidex feeling like 32 with a low of 18. And for Friday, cloudy skies, we could see a few showers coming our way with a high of 25 and a low of 14.
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2: The 400 is quiet, but it's also wet. Please drive with some caution out there as we're looking at a collision closure, 401 West Express to Collector Transfer of Morningside. Still dealing with the East Express collision at Brimley, blocking the right lane in a jackknife tractor trailer, 410 southbound past Sandalwood. Want to drive with some caution. You're the reason Sunnybrook targets tumors in real time. Why a stroke reversed in 10 minutes. Give today You're the reason.ca. I'm Dan Dealey. That's Hot Country Traffic.
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0: Griffiths, just being me. How are you? 640. Thanks, Greg. Greg's talking about these raccoons. Oh, my goodness. Okay. I love this advice because raccoons are a huge problem right now. And I have a family of five. We have a family of five living in the bushes, the neighbor's bush that goes over on our side of the fence. And he's saying to trap them and get rid of them. Well, I won't be doing that. But yes, even if they, yeah, the baby skunks too and the ticks. I mean, we're being invaded. At one point, I actually felt like I was Cinderella. I was like, look at this. All the animals are coming to me. Yeah, I will probably have to call somebody to come and trap them because it's not going to be me. 1-877-505-3692. The World Cup has started. U.S. and Canada will play their first games on Friday. World Cup soccer fans are once again naming their newborns after the sport's biggest stars. Now parents have named their kids FIFA, Buzz. Some even have called their kids Mexico. Yeah. Do you know someone who is named after a celeb, sports star, or famous product? If so, tell us. 1-877-505-3692. Now my kids, I have an Owen and an Emma. Now, Owen, I love Randy Owen, the lead singer of Alabama. Plus, Owen was the baby in Party of Five. And then there was Alex Owens, the character, the lead character in Flashdance. So Owen just seemed fitting. And then there's Emma, where, you know, you've guessed it, Ross and Rachel had a baby, and her name was Emma. And I remember going, oh, I love that name. And yes, if I have a girl, I'm going to name her Emma. And that's where their names came from. So what are your stories? Do you know someone or are you named after a celeb, a sports star? Is your name Mexico? 1-877-505-3692. Love to hear from you.
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0: Mainly cloudy skies today, high of 29. Humidex making it feel like 37. Driving along the 400 into Barrie, same thing. Cloudy skies, Humidex feeling like 32. Partly cloudy skies overnight. Low of 17. And for Thursday, mainly cloudy skies, Humidex feeling like 32 with a low of 18. And for Friday, cloudy skies. We could see a few showers coming our way with a high of 25 and a low of 14.
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2: 401 West Express to Collector Transfer of Morningside is closed for a crash and causing delays out of Pickering. Delays on the South 404 DVP as you pass Steeles toward Lawrence. And pretty decent go on the 400 if you're heading southbound coming out of Simcoe toward the 401. Minor delays on approach there. 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I'm Dan Dealey. That's Hot Country Traffic.
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0: 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We'll be right back.
1: Tracy Lynn will be back with Hot Country Mornings in minutes. 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
2: Good Wednesday morning, June 10th. Happy hump day. It feels 26 with the Humidex in Newmarket, Aurora. Gas $1.72 a liter. I'm Stacey Englehart. An OPP constable was killed in the line of duty yesterday in Northern Ontario. Police said they were conducting an investigation in Hearst at about 12:30 in the afternoon when Constable Taryn Bally died after being seriously injured. Police say he's been with the service for 2.5 years. A massive barn fire early yesterday morning closed Vaughan Roads. According to YorkRegion.com, emergency crews called at about 1:30 in the morning to a blaze near Kirby and Weston. It appears an abandoned barn caught fire. No other details were known. Federal government will introduce legislation today addressing social media and AI chatbot safety. The Digital Safety Act is expected to be introduced at a news conference at 5. The bill will include a ban on social media for kids under 16. The Bank of Canada is set to make an interest rate announcement this morning after a turbulent period of economic data. While Canada is in a recession, doesn't seem to bother the central bank, who's widely expected to deliver a fifth consecutive hold on its benchmark rate, which stands at 2.25%. And a 23-year-old from Brampton has made Canada's roster at the FIFA World Cup. Jaden Nelson is replacing an injured midfielder. Bryan Adams, meanwhile, set to kick off the festivities tonight in Toronto, headlining a star-studded countdown concert. Hot Country Sports NHL Playoffs Stanley Cup Finals. Carolina beat Vegas 5-3, tying the series at 2. Baseball yesterday, the Jays beat Philly 3-2. That home series wraps up tonight 7. Canada's women's soccer team defeated host Costa Rica in an international friendly yesterday. NBA Finals tonight, San Antonio is New York 8:30. The Knicks lead 2-1. And in the WNBA, the Toronto Tempo hosts Connecticut at 7. Hot country weather, chance of showers and thunderstorms this afternoon, 29 feeling 37 with the Humidex. Chance of showers tonight, a low of 20. Tomorrow, a little bit like today, chance of showers, risk of a thunderstorm, but 30 will feel 38 with the Humidex. Right now, 21 feels 26 in Newmarket, Aurora. I'm Stacey Englehart.
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0: Goodvin, boy like me, 717. How are you? How are you doing this morning? 1-877-505-3692. We'd love to hear from you. Check in, say hi. Your $100 OLG voucher, Morning Mind Bender. Nearly half of adults say they secretly judge people who do this. What is it? What is it? We want to know. What are you judging people on? So we were asking last hour, have you named your kids after a celeb, a sports star, famous product? Maybe you know somebody who is named after someone who's a celebrity. Maybe you are named after someone. The World Cup has started. U.S. and Canada will play their first games on Friday. World Cup soccer fans are once again naming their newborns after the sport's biggest stars. Now, in the past, parents have named their kids FIFA, Buzz, Mexico. I mean, I'm guilty of this. I've named my kids after famous people. Owen, Randy Owen, lead singer of Alabama, plus the baby in Party of Five, Owen. Alex Owens, the lead character in Flashdance. So Owen seemed pretty fitting. And Emma is from Ross and Rachel when they had their baby. And I know a lot of us were like, oh, we want to name our baby Emma too. And it was like a spike in that name. So we're asking you today to let us know, do you know someone who was named after a celeb, sports star, famous product? Maybe you are. Good morning to Corrine. Corrine says, we've named our son Waylon after Waylon Jennings. And I love that. I love that name. That is such a great name. 1-877-505-3692. Yep. Soccer fans or football fans, whichever way you want to look at it. Naming kids after the sport. Oh, I love it. 1-877-505-3692. It's going to be a hot one out there. Good morning.
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0: Mainly cloudy skies today, high of 29. Humidex making it feel like 37. Driving along the 400 into Barrie, same thing. Cloudy skies, Humidex feeling like 32. Partly cloudy skies overnight. Low of 17. And for Thursday, mainly cloudy skies, Humidex feeling like 32 with a low of 18. And for Friday, cloudy skies, we could see a few showers coming our way with a high of 25 and a low of 14.
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2: 400 delays now evident if you're heading into Vaughan, Teston Road to Highway 7, and again past Finch. 401, earlier issues have cleared. We still have a collision eastbound of the express approaching Mississauga Road, blocking the right lane. 404 DVP building up, heading southbound toward the 401 and beyond. When kids play, they win. 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I'm Dan Deely. That's Hot Country Traffic.
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0: Megan Patrick taking some well-deserved mama time off right now, expecting her baby very, very soon, a baby girl. If you follow her on socials, she was actually quite funny the other day. She goes, I keep getting a lot of messages of people saying, what are you doing with all your extra time? And she's cleaning and nesting and getting ready. 1-877-505-3692. Good morning. Nearly half of adults say they secretly judge people who do this. What is it? If you know the answer, 1-877-505-3692. A lot of questions, a lot of answers coming through, but no one's got it yet. Get ready. Mark, Jennifer, George, Greg, Kevin, Jacqueline, Cheryl, good morning. And Alyssa, good morning. Aaron, Mike, Seb, Jennifer, Samantha, Wendy. We've got a lot of people hanging out with us. Okay, you got to listen to this. This is what's trending on a Wednesday morning on TikTok. And there is a TikToker that has just exploded online. Take a listen.
1: How's it going, everybody? Just stopped at my local lemonade stand. Now, I always stop at lemonade stands in my neighborhood because I used to always do those as a kid. I respect the grind. I go up there and say, hey, can I have one lemonade, please? She said, yeah, sure. $2.50, please. What? Are you insane? $2.50? What kind of inflation is that? Whose fault is this? Who told these kids that $2.50 is okay? I used to charge like 25 cents, maybe 50 if I was feeling greedy that day. Gosh, now with that being said, the lemonade is phenomenal. I'm pretty impressed. And besides that, I'm having a pretty wonderful day.
0: $2.50. Kids these days are a lot smarter than many adults. I mean, they are charging what it's like. They're putting value and a tip in there, right? Like, they are doing really good. Have you guys seen a lemonade stand? I saw a few over the weekend. They're a little aggressive, too. I'm like, I don't have any cash. And they're like, that's okay. You can come back. 1-877-505-3692. Coffee cheers. Good.
2: Hot country weather.
0: Mainly cloudy skies today, high of 29. Humidex making it feel like 37. Driving along the 400 into Barrie, same thing. Cloudy skies, Humidex feeling like 32. Partly cloudy skies overnight. Low of 17. And for Thursday, mainly cloudy skies, Humidex feeling like 32 with a low of 18. And for Friday, cloudy skies, we could see a few showers coming our way with a high of 25 and a low of 14.
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3: Well, South 400 off and on delays as you pass King Road toward Highway 7. And again, as you pass Finch, the 401 back to a problem-free drive for now as it's a busy go both ways. DVP southbound past Lawrence, a stalled vehicle left shoulder. It's heavy coming from before Finch on the 404 right up to this spot. True Green, stop doing it yourself. 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I'm Dan Dealey. That's Hot Country Traffic.
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2: It's Wednesday, June 10th. Good morning. Already feels 26 with the Humidex in Newmarket Aurora. Gas $1.72. I'm Stacey Englehart. An OPP constable was killed yesterday in the line of duty in Northern Ontario. OPP say they were conducting an investigation near the town of Hearst at about 12:30 in the afternoon when Constable Taryn Bally was seriously injured and later died. He'd been with the service for 2.5 years. A massive barn fire early yesterday morning closed Vaughan Roads. According to YorkRegion.com, emergency crews called at about 1:30 in the morning to a blaze near Kirby and Weston. It appears an abandoned barn caught fire. No other details were known. Federal government will introduce legislation today addressing social media and AI chatbot safety. The Digital Safety Act is expected to be introduced at a news conference at 5. The bill will include a ban on social media for kids under 16. The Bank of Canada is set to make an interest rate announcement this morning after a turbulent period of economic data. While Canada is in a recession, doesn't seem to bother the central bank, who's widely expected to deliver a fifth consecutive hold on its benchmark rate, which stands at 2.25%. And a 23-year-old from Brampton has made Canada's roster at the FIFA World Cup. Jaden Nelson is replacing an injured midfielder. Bryan Adams, meanwhile, set to kick off the festivities tonight in Toronto, headlining a star-studded countdown concert. Hot Country Sports NHL Playoff Stanley Cup Finals. Carolina beat Vegas 5-3, tying the series at 2. Baseball yesterday, the Jays beat Philly 3-2. That home series wraps up tonight, 7. Canada's women's soccer team defeated host Costa Rica in an international friendly yesterday. NBA Finals tonight, San Antonio is New York, 8:30. The Knicks lead 2-1. And in the WNBA, the Toronto Tempo hosts Connecticut at 7. Hot Country weather, chance of showers and thunderstorms this afternoon, 29, feeling 37 with the Humidex. Chance of showers tonight, a low of 20. Tomorrow, a little bit like today, chance of showers, risk of a thunderstorm. But 30 will feel 38 with the Humidex. Right now, 21 feels 26 in Newmarket Aurora. I'm Stacey Englehart.
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1: 692, check in on our text line. Let us know how you're doing this morning. And good morning to, we have a new texter that's put a request in from The Problem with Morgan Wallen. I'll send that over to our music department and just need to know your name. Good morning, Angela, Susan, Mark, Jennifer, George, Kevin, Aaron, Greg, Jacqueline, Cheryl, good morning to Alyssa, Mike, oh my goodness, Wendy, Terry, Teresa, Christina. We got a whole bunch of people joining the party this morning. So so glad that you're joining us. We love when you hang out with us on the text line. You can always call. We'd love to hear your voices too. Okay, so last night I felt like I had a lot of eyes on me. And I turned around and in the bushes from the neighbor's side, and then there's our fence, were all these little eyes just staring at me. Not one, not two, but five raccoon babies on the top of the fence. And it was like they were debating on jumping into the backyard, but they weren't sure what to do. And of course, I'm like, oh, okay, thank goodness the dog's not there. So I let them be because I didn't want to disturb them. I didn't want to get attacked or have them go into the backyard. And then all of a sudden, you see this shadow. And the big mama is coming because she feels as someone's looking at her babies. I was like, oh my gosh. So now I feel like I have to go over to the neighbors and, you know, across from us to say, hey, just to let you know in case you have kids, because I can't see because you put these privacy bushes in. There's a whole family living in the bushes right now of raccoons. So, yeah, this is what I have to deal with today. 1-877-505-3692. Good morning.
2: Hot country weather.
1: Mainly cloudy skies today, high of 29. Humidex making it feel like 37. Driving along the 400 into Barrie, same thing. Cloudy skies, Humidex feeling like 32. Partly cloudy skies overnight. Low of 17. And for Thursday, mainly cloudy skies, Humidex feeling like 32 with a low of 18. And for Friday, cloudy skies, we could see a few showers coming our way with a high of 25 and a low of 14.
2: Hot country traffic.
3: South 400 off and on delays past King Road toward Highway 7. It opens up, and then as you pass Finch, it's jammed up to the 401 where the 401 and 404 DVP slow, especially South 404 as you pass Stouffville Road. Off and on delays all the way down to Richmond, but as you reach closer to the 401, it's heavy. 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I'm Dan Dealey. That's Hot Country Traffic.
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1: Josh Ross, Scared of Getting Sober, 841. How are you? Oh, it is going to be a hot one. We're going to get to your weather in just a few moments, so stick around. But basically, what you see is what you get. It is going to be very, very hot. So check in on your neighbors. Get out there right now for your walks, or if you're going to walk the dog, because it is going to be extreme temperatures today. So get out there now. 1-877-505-3692. Make sure you're following us on socials, Hot Country Crew, Hot Country Radio. And I'm on there too, Tracy Lynn on air. And hey, sports fans, if you guys like to hang out after the morning show, subscribe to Hot Takes with Tracy Lynn on all your podcast platforms, Apple, Spotify, all of them. We talk sports, we talk country music, we talk about your hard-hitting headlines. And this week we actually have a very special show. We're talking about mental health. And June is Brain Injury, Brain Health Awareness Month, and we give a tribute to Claude Lemieux. 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Today is June 10th. It's the 161st day of the year, 204 days remaining until the end of the year. Today is Iced Tea Day. And yeah, who doesn't love a nice cold iced tea on a day like today? It's Herb and Spices Day, Egg Roll Day, Frosted Cookie Day, and Bed Bug Prevention Day. 11 days left until Father's Day. And on this date in 2005, Carrie Underwood made her Grand Ole Opry debut, singing the Roy Orbison classic, Crying. And on this date in 2007, the final episode of Sopranos aired. 2007, the final episode aired. That is crazy. And on this date, 1 year ago, Aaron Rodgers confirmed during the Steelers minicamp that he was secretly married. Oh, yeah, there's a headline we can dive deep into. Good morning, guys. It's Yumi and Country Music.
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1: Mainly cloudy skies today, high of 29. Humidex making it feel like 37. Driving along the 400 into Barrie, same thing. Cloudy skies, Humidex feeling like 32. Partly cloudy skies overnight. Low of 17. And for Thursday, mainly cloudy skies, Humidex feeling like 32 with a low of 18. And for Friday, cloudy skies, we could see a few showers coming our way with a high of 25 and a low of 14.
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4: Stalled vehicle on the 401 West Express to Collector Transfer approaching the 400, blocking the right lane as it's a busy go both ways on the 401, and same on the 404 DVP, especially southbound as you pass Stouffville Road right down to Richmond, and southbound on the 400, jammed up approaching Teston Road heading to the 401. At Sunnybrook, you're the reason clinical trials are giving tens of thousands of people hope and why they will transform care. 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I'm Dan Dealey. That's Hot Country Traffic.
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to the three, to the four. When it's last call and they kick us out the door. It's getting kind of late, but the ladies want some more. Oh my, good Lord. Tell them drink.

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We're here with your workday escape. No talk, just Hot Country. 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

It's going to be a hot one out there. Humidex making it feel like 32 degrees, almost as hot as your workday playlist. I'm Tracy Lynn. We're so glad that you're hanging out with us and starting your day right here on High Country 88.5. How about you get to the text line and check in and let us know where you're tuning in from. 1-877-505-3692.

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1: If you're heading on to southbound 400, expect some delays through Vaughan from Teston to Rutherford. On the northbound side at Vasey Road, some ongoing construction here with the left lane blocked. Now to the 407, the toll highway has a crash eastbound approaching Leslie. However, that's off to the right shoulder and no delays have been left behind by this one. You want a home that reflects you? 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That's Hot Country Traffic. 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

head over to highcountry885.ca. Click on that contest page. Ryan has tickets for Post Malone and Jelly Roll this afternoon. Now, that's happening all week long. And during the morning show, we had those Tim Hicks tickets. And congrats to our winner today, Jacqueline. And we'll have another pair of Tim Hicks tickets up for grabs tomorrow morning. You don't want to miss out on your morning mind bender on there. And don't forget to vote for your breakout artist. Your top 10 is at hotcountry885.ca. We're so glad you're hanging out with us. Thanks. I got

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1: How's your morning going so far? 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Remember, we've wanted this weather for so long. 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It really does. I'm Tracy Lynn, and we're so glad that you're hanging out with us at Hot Country 88.5.

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1: Look out for ongoing construction on the northbound 400 at Vasey Road in the left lane. All the while, southbound delays are easing off through Vaughan. However, it's still very slow through Major McKenzie and Rutherford. And some light delays on the southbound 404 from Elgin Mills to 16th Avenue. Heading to Brampton, there's a crash on the northbound 410 at Williams Parkway in the left lane. That's slowing things down as well. When kids play, they win. 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That's Hot Country Traffic.
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that's it for me. TL is out. We hope that you guys have a great day. Good luck with those Post Malone and Jelly Roll tickets this afternoon with Ryan. 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
2: Mainly cloudy skies today, high of 29. Humidex making it feel like 37. Driving along the 400 into Barrie, same thing. Cloudy skies, Humidex feeling like 32. Partly cloudy skies overnight. Low of 17. And for Thursday, mainly cloudy skies, Humidex feeling like 32 with a low of 18. And for Friday, cloudy skies. We could see a few showers coming our way with a high of 25 and a low of 14.
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2: It's Dana here with all of the country concerts you don't want to miss. June 12th, Canadian treasure Tim Hicks, he's performing at the Opera House in Toronto. Post Malone and Jelly Roll are bringing their stadium tour to Rogers Stadium on June 16th. Then we've got Bailey Zimmerman, he's bringing his Different Night Same Rodeo tour to RBC Amphitheatre in Toronto on June 18th. Megan Maroney is bringing Cloud 9 to Scotiabank Arena in Toronto on June 20th. And one of my favorites, Little Big Town, they'll be hanging out at OLG Stage at Falls View Casino in Niagara on July 10th. And you're going to have to figure out where you want to be on July 16th because Ella Langley, she's coming to TD Coliseum in Hamilton. Tim McGraw will be at RBC Amphitheatre in Toronto, and the North of Nowhere Music Festival kicks off in Lindsay featuring Dallas Smith, the Glorious Sons, and much, much more. 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
3: Mainly cloudy skies today, high of 29. Humidex making it feel like 37. Driving along the 400 into Barrie, same thing. Cloudy skies, Humidex feeling like 32. Partly cloudy skies overnight. Low of 17. And for Thursday, mainly cloudy skies, Humidex feeling like 32 with a low of 18. And for Friday, cloudy skies. We could see a few showers coming our way with a high of 25 and a low of 14.
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1: Mainly cloudy skies today, high of 29. Humidex making it feel like 37. Driving along the 400 into Barrie, same thing. Cloudy skies, Humidex feeling like 32. Partly cloudy skies overnight. Low of 17. And for Thursday, mainly cloudy skies, Humidex feeling like 32 with a low of 18. And for Friday, cloudy skies. We could see a few showers coming our way with a high of 25 and a low of 14.
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0: The Route 905 Breakout Artist Finalists have been chosen, and the competition is heating up. 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
3: Mainly cloudy skies today, high of 29. Humidex making it feel like 37. Driving along the 400 into Barrie, same thing. Cloudy skies, Humidex feeling like 32. Partly cloudy skies overnight. Low of 17. And for Thursday, mainly cloudy skies, Humidex feeling like 32 with a low of 18. And for Friday, cloudy skies. We could see a few showers coming our way with a high of 25 and a low of 14.
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0: Country 88.5, it's Ryan on your Wednesday afternoon. Right now it's 24 degrees, feeling like 31 with the humidity. It is hot and muggy outside, and it happens to be National Iced Tea Day. What a perfect day to have a nice iced tea kind of cool off. Do you remember those Nest Tea commercials back in like the early 2000s? The Nest Tea Plunge and how awesome that was?
1: When it's hot outside, North Americans love to cool down and refresh themselves by taking the Nest Tea Plunge. But what about places where there is no Nest Tea?
0: Golly, where someone would just fall back into like a pool after taking the first sip of Nest Tea? That was genius marketing, because in the early 2000s, I was like 11 or 12, very like impressionable human being. And I 100% wanted to do that. I actually did it once at my friend's pool. His mom got so mad at me because I actually took a sip of Nest Tea and fell back into the pool. But of course, that iced tea also ended up in the pool as well. But it was just one of those commercials that made you want to do the Nest Tea Plunge. I want to do it right now for that matter. My gosh, it's a hot day today. Celebrate Iced Tea Day with either sweet or unsweetened iced tea, y'all.

0: Kravitz, Ryan. Hopefully having a great day. Thanks so much for having me on. Really do appreciate it. We're going to be saving a little bit of money here when it comes to our phone plans. It's pretty exciting. So starting on June 12th, this Friday, the CRTC is banning activation fees, plan changes, and even early cancellation fees on your phone and internet. So, like, you know when you're like, you go in, you're like, hey, I want to get a new phone or a new plan or whatever. They're like, great. Here's a $60 fee. For what? I don't know. Like, those are gone. Gone, which is great. And get this, you won't even have to call them anymore. Apparently, you're allowed to switch your plan online in an app, even email them like a normal person and not wait on the phone for several hours just for them to tell you that you owe them a fee for you being on hold for so long. The only catch is that if you are still paying off your phone from some sort of phone plan, purchasing plan, you got to still pay that off. But other than that, it's just wide open, which is great. I would love to get all the money back from all the fees that I got over the years, but it's pretty great to know that you won't have to constantly ask the person on the other side of the phone or even in person, where do these fees go? Just for them to tell you, I don't know.
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2: For the 401, busy in both directions. West 401 Express at Leslie, a stalled vehicle blocking the right lane. And further west in the Express at Islington, some maintenance blocking

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Be listening just after 3 o'clock for your next chance to score some tickets to Post Malone and Jelly Roll. They're going to be at the Rogers Stadium on their big-ass stadium tour next Tuesday. It's coming up real soon here. We've been counting down the days, and it's happening. Well, we want you to be a part of that show. So be listening after 3 o'clock for that cue to text, y'all.

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1: Well, the heartwarming story coming out of South Philadelphia, really proving that community spirit is alive and well these days, which is great. A 75-year-old homeowner's name is Oliver Parker, facing an absolute crisis. His roof collapsed, and he has severe mold damage inside his home. Now, Oliver is living strictly on unemployment support right now, so he can't afford these massive repairs. So luckily, a local contractor, his name is Joey Lawless, heard about his story, stepped up, and completely volunteered his services for free, and even inspired other contractors to step in and help donate their time and materials to get this done for free, which is incredible because this never would have happened. You know, Oliver would have been on the streets or had to find somewhere else to live if it wasn't for Joey just stepping in to help do the repairs and other people getting inspired by Joey's help. I mean, it's just brand new roof, safe, mold-free walls, a clean house, and a livable space for Oliver is just so amazing. It wasn't even a project. They saved this man's home. And it just proves that most people are good, y'all.
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2: Lainey Wilson is kicking things off, talking about her friendship with Ella Langley.
3: Us girls, we got to stick together, just in this business in general. This is a wild ride, and you feel this, like, this connection with people who were on that ride with you, and I'm just so proud of her, and I've been telling everybody for years, like, the girls are really about to be doing the thing, and they really doing the thing.
2: Now we have Riley Greenup talking about if he would ever appear on the series Fire Country.
4: I think so. We haven't filmed anything yet. We haven't got anything ironed out, but I love Max. He's great. We've been friends for a long time, and I love the show. I think it'd be awesome.
2: And Justin Moore made a big announcement. He is stepping away from touring. He released a statement saying, "This is the right decision for me and my family, and I appreciate everyone's understanding and support. I look forward to getting back there later this summer and doing what I love the most." And Shania Twain recently performed at a London pub for 200 fans. The appearance was part of the promotion for her 7th studio album. And that is The Lowdown.
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1: Hot, sticky, and muggy for the next couple of days in the GTA. Tonight, 20 degrees will be your low and slight chance of showers. More rain possible for your Thursday, even a risk of a thunderstorm in the afternoon with a high of 30. 28 showers for your Friday. Up north in Barrie, tonight 17 degrees and more rain. Possible thunderstorms for your Thursday with a high of 28. And for your Friday, 25 degrees and showers. From the top of the 400 to the bottom of the 400, it is 24 degrees, feeling like 31. That's your hot country 88.5 weather.
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4: 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Big-ass stadium tour coming to the Rogers Stadium next Tuesday. 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
2: Hey, Maria, it's Ryan from Hot Country Radio. How are you?
1: Good, how are you?
2: Doing fantastic. Thanks. What are you doing right now?
1: I'm driving, actually.
2: Hands free?
1: Yes.
2: Okay, just want to make sure.
1: You're on speaker.
2: All right. I don't want us to get in trouble. That's all, Maria.
1: Yeah, no. Hands are on the wheel.
2: Amazing. 10-2. Maria, congratulations. You're going to go see Jelly Roll and Post Malone next Tuesday.
1: No way.
2: Yes, way. Yeah, you got 2 tickets to the Big Ass Stadium Tour. Who are you going to take?
1: My brother.
2: Amazing, Maria. Congratulations.
1: Thank you so much. I appreciate it.
2: You are so welcome, Maria. 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Be listening for that cue to text for your chance to win Post Malone and Jelly Roll tickets.
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3: Good afternoon. In Caledon, eastbound Highway 9 at Duffy's Lane, construction crew is still working in the area, causing a little bit of a delay, a lane closure. Northbound on the 400 through Vassy Road, also a construction setup in the left lane. Auto Shack now at participating Rona Plus. 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I'm Jennifer Young. That's Hot Country Traffic.
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5 this morning on the Hot Country Morning Show with Tracy Lynn. Tracy Lynn able to make Jacqueline Tracy's dreams come true because Jacqueline ended up winning 2 tickets to see Tim Hicks live at the Opera House on June 12th, this Friday. 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

0: Black Country 88.5. It's Ryan on your Wednesday afternoon. CMA Fest recently wrapped up. And it's cool that now that it's over, we're hearing some of the stories of things happening behind the scenes, including something that happened between Tim McGraw and Lainey Wilson. Turns out that Lainey Wilson, back when she was 18 years old, she wrote a letter to her idol, Tim McGraw. And she was talking about chasing her country music dreams. Tim McGraw never got the letter until recently, and then this happened.
1: Come on in.
2: I recently, last year, found out about your letter.
3: Yeah.
2: And I was embarrassed, first off, that I never saw it. So I wish I would have seen it.
3: Well, I think I gave it to, an aunt. And the aunt was probably like, I am not giving this to you.
2: No, I'm sure somewhere along the way you got missed. So I wrote you a letter back, and I wrote it as though I had gotten a letter.
3: Sorry.
2: No, so I wrote it like, had I gotten it then, this is what I would have said.
0: That is so incredibly thoughtful of Tim McGraw to write this letter as if he had just received it from young 18-year-old Lainey Wilson. The cool part about it is that he also got together with country songwriter Tom Douglas, who's written incredible country music songs like Miranda Lambert's The House That Built Me. And they wrote a song about that letter, and then Tim McGraw gave Lainey Wilson that song as well. So, you know, here's to hoping that she cuts that track, but it's such a cool full circle moment for the both of them.
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0: Partly cloudy skies, becoming cloudier by midnight. Slight chance of showers, possible thunderstorm with a low of 20 degrees in the GTA. More rain for your Thursday with a high of 30. Friday morning, you're going to see some showers. Should taper off by the late afternoon with a high of 28 in the afternoon there. Up north in Barrie, similar situation. Tonight, warm and muggy. Slight chance of some showers, possible thunderstorm with a low of 19 degrees. 26 with a mix of sun and cloud and a possible thunderstorm in the afternoon for your Thursday. Showers Friday morning, clearing by the afternoon with a high of 25. From the top of the 400 to the bottom of the 400, it is 25 degrees. It's feeling like 32. That's your Hot Country 88.5 weather.
4: 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Hot Country 88.5 traffic.
5: Northbound on the 400, filling in from Finch up to Langstaff already. Southbound 400, that's also quite slow from south of Finch to the 401 ramps in Caledon. Eastbound Highway 9 at Duffy's Lane. Construction setup causing a little bit of a delay, had the lane closed. When kids play, they win. 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I'm Jennifer Young, that's Hot Country Traffic.
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Country 88.5. I'm Ryan on your Wednesday afternoon. Kane Brown recently in an interview talked about how his wife disciplines him like he's one of their children. Yeah, he says that I discipline the kids. My wife disciplines me. There are times she treats me like I'm just another one of the kids, and I do deserve it sometimes. I can be worse than the kids at misbehaving, which, yeah, I get it. You know, Kane Brown, 32 years old, energetic guy, bunch of money, got a bunch of toys like four-wheelers and stuff like that. He's going to do some wild stuff, you know? I feel like Kane Brown is just a wild child with just a bigger credit limit.

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0: Country 88.5, we are just 2 days away from game one of the FIFA World Cup between Canada and Bosnia. And come to find out behind the scenes, FIFA was doing some, dare I say, shady stuff when it comes to some of these stadiums. They were saying that they're going to ban reusable water bottles. Not allowed. And it's hard to say that when this Friday, game one, Canada-Bosnia, 28 degrees. Packed stadium, shoulder to shoulder. It's summertime. People are going to need to stay hydrated. How could you expect somebody to, you know, walk up and down those stairs grabbing $10 bottles of water at the concession stand? You know what I mean? So fans push back. FIFA listened. They reversed it. So now if you are going to a World Cup game, you can bring one sealed 20-ounce plastic water bottle into the game. It doesn't have to be a reusable or a fancy one. It just has to be one basic water bottle. And players are also going to be getting mandatory hydration breaks each half. That just tells you enough that these games are going to be very hot and sweaty, and they're going to want to protect the players. So why would you prevent, you know, the fans from staying hydrated? It's just, I don't know. Because nobody wants to be sitting in that heat, not have water. And they definitely don't want to walk up and down those stairs and grab $7 bottles of Dasani. No thanks.
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2: Northbound on the 400, looks like problems in the express at Highway 7 have cleared. Just volume delays from Finch heading up to Langstaff, bunching up through Highway 9 as well. Albion and Martin Grove had crews on scene for a collision, and a collision at Keel just north of Finch. You're the reason Sunnybrook targets tumors in real time and why stroke is reversed in 10 minutes. Give today at yourthereason.ca. I'm Jennifer Young. That's Hot Country Traffic.
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Come to find out that Riley Green was doing double duty when it comes to the CMA Fest recently. Not only was he performing a massive set on the main stage at Nissan Stadium, but he was also hosting the CMA Fest television special, which you'll be able to watch on ABC June 25th at 8 p.m. This guy's a workhorse. He's doing stadium shows. He's doing his own tour. He's hosting. Just nonstop. Full of energy. Love it. Here he is now. Change My Mind. Hot Country 88.5.

0: 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It's Ron and your Wednesday afternoon. 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You're going to want to make them count because the winner's going to walk away with a performance slot on that Friday night at the Route 905 Country Festival, an on-air interview with our very own Tracy Lynn, and a career-boosting prize pack from Birthday Cake Records. 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
0: Partly cloudy skies, becoming cloudier by midnight. Slight chance of showers, possible thunderstorm with a low of 20 degrees in the GTA. More rain for your Thursday with a high of 30. Friday morning, you're going to see some showers. Should taper off by the late afternoon with a high of 28 in the afternoon there. Up north in Barrie, similar situation. Tonight, warm and muggy. Slight chance of some showers. Possible thunderstorm with a low of 19 degrees. 26 with a mix of sun and cloud and a possible thunderstorm in the afternoon for your Thursday. Showers Friday morning, clearing by the afternoon with a high of 25. From the top of the 400 to the bottom of the 400, it is 25 degrees. It's feeling like 32. That's your Hot Country 88.5 weather.
1: 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Hot Country 88.5 traffic.
2: Northbound on the 400, some volume delays from Finch up to Langstaff, and then into Barrie, it's slow going past Mapleview. Southbound on the 400, approaching Bayfield to Dunlop, some volume delays, and again past Essa. No recent trouble spots, though. 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I'm Jennifer Young. That's Hot Country traffic.
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13: It's Dana here with all of the country concerts you don't want to miss. June 12th, Canadian treasure Tim Hicks, he's performing at the Opera House in Toronto. Post Malone and Jelly Roll are bringing their stadium tour to Rogers Stadium on June 16th. Then we've got Bailey Zimmerman. He's bringing his Different Night Same Rodeo tour to RBC Amphitheater in Toronto on June 18th. Megan Maroney is bringing Cloud 9 to Scotiabank Arena in Toronto on June 20th. And one of my favorites, Little Big Town, they'll be hanging out at OLG Stage at Falls View Casino in Niagara on July 10th. And you're going to have to figure out where you want to be on July 16th because Ella Langley, she's coming to TD Coliseum in Hamilton. Tim McGraw will be at RBC Amphitheater in Toronto, and the North of Nowhere Music Festival kicks off in Lindsay featuring Dallas Smith, the Glorious Sons, and much, much more. 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

Kenny Chesney and Carry On is song number 5 on the Hot 5 at 5, brought to you by the Fireplace Stop. Kenny Chesney is returning to the Sphere in Las Vegas for an 11-date run starting next week on June 19th. He's even bringing his whole massive curated pre-show fan hub. If you've never been to one of his shows, there's like a vintage merch superstore. There's artifacts from his career. It's sort of a beach vibe, sort of a hang-up vibe. It's amazing. And I'm FOMO, pure FOMO. Because I can just imagine Kenny Chesney at the Sphere, right? Big, massive screen behind him. You got to imagine, it's probably going to be beach and like sand and palm trees and the water. And maybe, just maybe, someone's just going to blow the scent of like coconuts into the air. And there's going to be a nice little breeze where you listen to some good old Kenny Chesney music. I mean, that would be the absolute perfect concert right there. Song number 4 is Dean Brody and A Man Without a Woman.

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2: 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Number three.

Song number three, Adele Langley, Morgan Wallen, I Can't Love You Anymore. Either one of those artists usually hold the number one spot on the Hot 5 at 5, but there's song number three. In fact, song number one happens to be run by a Canadian today. We're going to make our way to the number one song in just a bit. Right now, it's song number two, Nate Holler, Thought About You.

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Who have you picked as today's hottest song? Thanks to you for voting at HighCountry885.ca. Here is song number one on today's Hot 5 at 5.

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1: Volume delays continue on the northbound 400 north of Finch, all the way up to Langstaff, bunching up through Highway 9 in sections into Barrie past Essa. Southbound traffic busy down through Dunlop. Martin Grove and Steeles had crews on scene for a crash. And northbound 427 ramp to Derry, watch out for a stalled vehicle in the right lane. You're the reason Sunnybrook targets tumors in real time and why a stroke is reversed in 10 minutes. Give today at yourthereason.ca. I'm Jennifer Young. That's Hot Country Traffic.
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have it, Ryan, on your Wednesday afternoon. Don't forget to catch the Hot Country Countdown, hosted by our very own Tracy Lynn, where she'll count down country music's hottest 40 songs this Saturday, 9 a.m. until noon, and Sunday afternoon, noon until 3. She'll also have Kane Brown in the hot seat for the Hot Country Countdown, brought to you by the Fireplace Stop.

0: all had those moments. Bad ideas, worse decisions, the stories you probably shouldn't tell. But we're gonna anyway.
1: But what was I thinking?
0: This is What Was I Thinking? Let's relive the regret.
2: Well, Air Canada is dealing with an absolute nightmare situation right now because a former pilot was caught flying commercial flights for 17 years without the correct license. Holy smokes. 59-year-old Jeffrey Wall from Ontario was just hit with 7 fraud charges after police discovered he's been using forged credentials ever since he was promoted to captain back in 2009. He allegedly flew 900 flights, made millions of dollars, with the airline only catching the fake paperwork and license last year during a routine audit. I mean, this is deeply concerning because he was flying like massive Boeings without the proper exams and license. And he even started back in 1998. So it's wild thing he's been doing it for that long. But also, it was the 90s. I feel like a lot of people were, you know, getting fake IDs pretty easily. Maybe it was pretty easy to get a fake pilot's license back then. I don't know. But it's just, it's wild to think he's been doing it for that long.
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2: Staying quite mild overnight in the GTA. Possible showers, risk of a thunderstorm with a low of 20. By tomorrow, early morning showers turns to a risk of thunderstorm, but clearing in the late afternoon with a high of 30 degrees. 28 and showers are possible for your Friday morning and cloud cover by the afternoon. Up north in Barrie, tonight 19 degrees. Showers turns to a risk of a thunderstorm overnight. By tomorrow afternoon, 26 degrees. Showers, thunderstorms, more rain Friday morning. Clearing by the afternoon with a high of 25. Right now in Barrie, it's 23, feeling like 31. And the GTA is 25, feeling like 31. That's your Hot Country 88.5 weather. I'm Ryan. Thanks so much for allowing me to be a part of your Wednesday afternoon. Keep safe, keep cool, keep smiling, y'all.
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3: 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Multiple problems. East 401 Express at Kiel. Still a stall in the center lane. East 401 Express past the Allen. Another broken down vehicle in the left lane. West 401 Express at Leslie. A crash cleanup in the right lane. Northbound 400. Typical delays up to Highway 7. 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I'm Jennifer Young. That's Hot Country Traffic.
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1: Northbound on the 400 at the Aurora Road. Watch out for a crash cleanup in the left lane. Otherwise, northbound 400 up in towards Barrie. It is starting to improve. Highway 11, Highway 12 haven't heard of any recent trouble spots. 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
3: Lainey Wilson is kicking things off, talking about her friendship with Ella Langley.
4: Us girls, we got to stick together, just in this business in general. This is a wild ride, and you feel this, like, this connection with people who were on that ride with you, and I'm just so proud of her. And I've been telling everybody for years, like, the girls are really about to be doing the thing, and they really doing the thing.
3: Now we have Riley Greenup talking about if he would ever appear on the series Fire Country.
5: I think so. We haven't filmed anything yet. We haven't got anything ironed out, but I love Max. He's great. We were friends for a long time, and I love the show. I think it'd be awesome.
3: And Justin Moore made a big announcement. He is stepping away from touring. He released a statement saying, "This is the right decision for me and my family, and I appreciate everyone's understanding and support. I look forward to getting back there later this summer and doing what I love the most." And Shania Twain recently performed at a London pub for 200 fans. The appearance was part of the promotion for her 7th studio album, and that is The Lowdown.
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6: Northbound on the 400, pretty much cleared out now from Finch all the way up towards Highway 9. Looks like the troubles through the Aurora Road have now been cleared away, and traffic is moving quite well in Barrie. Even Highway 11, no recent trouble spots. Still, the 401 eastbound, heavy delays across the city from Dixie right across to Kennedy with volume. 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I'm Jennifer Young. That's Hot Country Traffic.
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2: 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Traffic.
3: Westbound 401 and the express at the 404, right lane blocked with a stalled vehicle. A little bit of a delay in behind it. West 401 and the express at Weston Road, we get a crash block in the left lane. Delay from about the Allen. Southbound on the 400 and Highway 89, construction got set up in the right lane. Much further down, you're going to find it's kind of crawling still from Shepherd down to the 401 ramps. 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I'm Lori Turk. That's Hot Country Traffic.
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1: 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Traffic.
2: Hey, we got a clean slate as we wrap up the drive. We've got kind of a crawl still on the 401 eastbound 427 through to about Leslie. Westbound delays from Keel through to Islington. The south 404 still pretty solid from Finch down to the 401. Heads up, southbound on the 400 at Highway 89 still have construction going on in the right lane. 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Lori Turcotte, that's Hot Country Traffic.
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